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2: 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No fighting. 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No fighting. Up in here.

0: Before you go, there's something I want you to have.
1: Oh, it's beautiful. But wait a minute, isn't this...
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